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Coming up in just a few minutes, we are going to get to our top five at nine, the most trending, talked about songs in country music. 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

0: Did you see that in Florida, a high school principal was almost fired because of the rapper Fetty Wap? I'll tell you what Sir Fetty Wap had to do with this and what this principal got up to. First, Tucker Wetmore, brunette, country dance.
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5: 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It's Bailey Zimmerman. Here's my song, Chevy Silverado. I bought my grandpa's Chevy Silverado, and I lived my life in that truck, and I think that's why it's so special to me.

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0: 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You could be boots bound to Boots and Hearts West. Russell Dickerson.
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1: Good morning. I'm Eva Fragiscados. Just days after announcing a tariff reduction on metal imports, the Trump administration is now proposing tariffs on goods from Canada and other trading partners. Canada, Mexico, and the UK are among those countries facing 10% tariffs for allegedly failing to enforce a forced labor import ban. The move comes amid the Canada-US trade minister's Tuesday trip to Washington to meet with his American counterpart. Teacher contract talks begin in just over 2 weeks. Leaders from Ontario's teacher and education workers unions are holding a news conference later this morning to provide an update on collective bargaining. They'll be at the Elementary Teachers Federation office in Toronto this morning at 10. All contracts expire at the end of August. Education Minister Paul Calandra said yesterday there is enough time to get a deal done before the new school year begins. The remaining beluga whales at Marineland may finally have a new home.

0: ABC News reports the Department of Fisheries and Oceans Canada has endorsed a rescue plan that would see the 30 belugas sent to an aquarium in Spain or one of four locations in the U.S. The whales have been living under the threat of euthanasia since last fall when the federal government rejected the Niagara Falls theme park's attempt to export them to China. In Kingston today, mainly sunny with a high of 27, humid X 28. Tonight, a few clouds and a low of 11. On Thursday, sun and cloud with a high of 25.
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16: Country 93.5 weather, sunny and 27 degrees on the way today. Down to 11 overnight and then a mix of sun and cloud tomorrow with a high of 25. Right now in Kingston, it's 12 degrees.

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4: Country 93.5 weather, sunny and 27 degrees on the way today. Down to 11 overnight and then a mix of sun and cloud tomorrow with a high of 25. Right now in Kingston, it's 12 degrees.
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0: All right, so your next opportunity to win this final pair of tickets we have for Luke Combs in Toronto on Friday is coming up between 8 and 9 this morning. Last chance.
1: It's two sleeps away.
0: 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Mm-hmm. 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
3: Country 93.5 weather, sunny and 27 degrees on the way today. Down to 11 overnight and then a mix of sun and cloud tomorrow with a high of 25. Right now in Kingston, it's 12 degrees.
4: You could be boots bound.
3: Okay, so it was more like 24 minutes from the time that I said that it might be. But here we are.
5: You're not supposed to know everything. And again, you're not supposed to give all the information all the time.
3: You're chance to be a finalist right now in our Boots and Hearts West. This is brand new to Edmonton this year.
5: Yeah.
3: And it's a VIP package for you and a friend or a lover.
5: Oh.
3: To go to Edmonton, hey. Right? You get the hotel, you get the flight. Could be a romantic weekend getaway or a best friend weekend getaway or whatever. Whoever
5: or
3: you
5: a best friend weekend getaway that could lead to you meeting someone who could be your forever.
3: Bounchica.
5: Right? Well, oh, or well, maybe no. Some bounce here.
3: Okay, I don't know. There's porta potties in there. But you get VIP
5: but
3: ones.
5: These ones are very different. Private washrooms.
3: Yeah.
5: Curated food options.
3: I still don't know about the bound chicken in those private washrooms, okay? So don't quote me on that.
5: All right, text the code word BOOTS and your first and last name
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3: Country 93.5 weather, sunny and 27 degrees on the way today. Down to 11 overnight and then a mix of sun and cloud tomorrow with a high of 25. Right now in Kingston, it's 12 degrees.
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0: called my brother from the back of that plane, and I had a feeling that the way your body's moving, whoa.
1: Now, the eagle-eared people who are Luke Combs fans will know that there is not three, but four clips in that musical sentence.
0: Yeah, we had to make it harder today because it was getting too easy. Also, we're not taking guesses now.
1: Yeah,
0: at 8:20 this morning, we will release
1: the hounds.
0: The Luke Combs musical sentence into the airwaves. And just like that, that will be your opportunity. You got to get them all four in the right order.

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1: Could we possibly go 3 for 3 with the Luke Combs musical sentence?
0: It's possible. And if that wasn't enough, your chance to win $1,000 is on the way at 8:10 with Robin and BJ's $1,000 Minute.
1: It's coming up. Here's Zach Brown and Jimmy Buffett.

0: exactly what I said.
1: That's pretty much what you said, yeah. So now's your opportunity to go see Luke Combs, our last pair of tickets to see him on Friday night at Rogers Stadium. Time for you to win.
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8: Country 93.5 weather, sunny and 27 degrees on the way today. Down to 11 overnight and then a mix of sun and cloud tomorrow with a high of 25. Right now in Kingston, it's 15 degrees.
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17: Country 93.5 weather, sunny and 27 degrees on the way today. Down to 11 overnight and then a mix of sun and cloud tomorrow with a high of 25. Right now in Kingston, it's 15 degrees.
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2: I don't know if you were looking at me or not. You probably smile like that all the time. I don't mean to bother you, but...

Are you still watching NHL playoff hockey now that the Habs are done? It's Jesse, and game one of the Stanley Cup final was last night between Vegas and Carolina, and it just wasn't the same. I miss the Habs already. I miss having a team that I'm invested in to cheer for when I'm watching the games. It was the first time I've watched a hockey game in a long time where I didn't yell shoot at my TV even once. Vegas took game one last night over Carolina 5-4, scored in the last 2 minutes to win game one. And game two is coming up tomorrow night, once again out in Carolina, whether you are watching or not anymore. Kind of an underwhelming Stanley Cup final this year. Here's one of the new ones from Luke Combs. This is Be By You.

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12: Country 93.5 weather, just beautiful today. Mainly sunny, a high of 27, which is going

0: and feel like 30. Overnight, partly cloudy, going down to a low of 10. Tomorrow, mainly sunny, a high of 26. Then mainly sunny on Friday, slight chance of showers in the afternoon, and a high of 25. Right now in Kingston, mainly sunny and 17.
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Do you have any hacks to keep mosquitoes away that actually work? It's Jesse, and some just devastating news going into the summer. Mosquitoes can apparently learn to be attracted to DEET, which is the chemical in bug spray. So the stuff that we're spraying all over ourselves to keep the mosquitoes away could actually be bringing them towards us now. And I don't know what it is, if I've just got sweet blood in me or what it is, but the mosquitoes already this year have just been all over me. So if you have a hack that genuinely keeps mosquitoes away or keeps them off of you, let me know what you're doing. Send a text or a voice note over to 269-269 and let's keep the skeeters away this summer. It's Max McNown, Better Me Free.

are learning to like DEET, the chemical in bug spray. So spraying yourself with mosquito repellent could actually be now bringing them towards us. I got a text from Janet to 269-269. She says, it sounds crazy, but take ground coffee, toothpaste, and cloves, roll them up in a paper towel, and then burn the ends. I live in the country, and the bugs never bother us. Been doing it for years. Sounds crazy, but it works. Thanks, Janet. I'll be giving that one a try. That doesn't sound too bad. Ron's suggestion is one I am not going to do. Ron said, just get a bat house. Bats eat mosquitoes, he says, which I didn't know. And the houses can hold around 50 bats. Ron, that feels like fighting a problem with a problem, though, doesn't it? As much as I hate the mosquitoes, I don't know if I want 50 flying rats around my house either. Here's Alan Jackson, where I come from.

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The new one from Jordan Davis, Turn This Truck Around on Kingston's Country 93.5. Hey, it's Jesse. Next time you're downtown, maybe head to Beaver Tales and try out their new collaboration. Beaver Tales has teamed up with Kraft Dinner for a couple of limited time, limited edition menu items. There's a Kraft Dinner Beaver Tail hot dog, which is a hot dog inside of a beaver tail bun, which looks incredible, topped with KD and ketchup, and a Kraft Dinner Poutine, also now on the menu for a limited time. Maybe stop by and grab one next time you're down in the square. Here's Haley Benedict. It's Things My Mama Says.

If you ever want to drink a beer out of Big Green Tractor, just go to his bar in downtown Nashville. They've got a full-blown John Deere tractor because of that song in behind the bar. It's pretty sweet. Hey, it's Jesse. It's after 10 o'clock now, and that means your Boots and Hearts West cue to text can now happen at any time. Just keep listening for it. When you hear the cue, anytime before 11 o'clock, text us the word boots over to 269-269, and you and a friend could be on your way out to the first ever Boots and Hearts West, August 28th and 29th, to see Shaboozy, Max McNown, Midland, Russell Dickerson, and more. Here's the new one from Morgan Griffiths.

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12: Country 93.5 weather, mainly sunny today, high of 27, which is going to feel like 30. Overnight, partly cloudy, going down to a low of 10. Tomorrow, mainly sunny, a high of 26, and mainly sunny on Friday. Slight chance we'll get some rain late in the afternoon and a high of 25. Right now in Kingston, mainly sunny and 16 degrees.
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0: The mosquitoes are getting smarter, and apparently they've learned to be attracted to DEET, which is in bug spray. So we've been talking about your hacks to keep mosquitoes away, and we've heard some pretty weird concoctions. Someone mentioned getting bats to keep the mosquitoes away, which I'm not crazy about. Jenna, I love your hack, though. So what is it that you do to keep the mosquitoes away?
1: I just use vanilla extract.
0: Vanilla extract, that's it?
1: Put it on, like, cotton balls and, like, rub it, like, around your neck, your wrists, your ankles, like, anywhere that you have, like, openings in your clothes, I should say. And, like, I got bit maybe twice last year.
0: That's it? I've got about 7 on me right now. That's a great suggestion, too, because you would smell great.
1: Exactly.
0: All right. Yeah, Jenna, I like this one. I'll be giving this one a try.
1: All right. Let me know how it goes.
0: Will do. Love that there's no bats involved. Vanilla extract apparently can keep mosquitoes away. I've never heard of that before. Hey, it's Jesse. Keep listening for that Boots and Hearts West. Cute attacks can still happen at any time. Here's Bailey Zimmerman and...

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8: Country 93.5 weather, mainly sunny today with a high of 27. Overnight, partly cloudy, going down to a low of 10. Tomorrow, mainly sunny, a high of 26, then partly cloudy on Friday and high of 27. Right now in Kingston, mainly sunny and 17 degrees.
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Maroney, Beautiful Things on Kingston's Country 93.5. Hey, it's Jesse. The Walk to End ALS is coming up on June 20th out at Lake Ontario Park. Really hoping you'll join us out there at the walk this year. We're really proud to support this event, which is such an important cause. Samuel's going to be there as your MC this year, and they are so close right now to their fundraising goal of $55,000. They've raised around $53,000 for ALS research so far, which is amazing. And if you'd like to sign up to join us at the walk on the 20th, or you just want to make a donation to help them reach that goal, text ALS to 269-269 right now, and I'll send the link your way. Let's help them hit that 55K goal. Here's Josh Ross, Hate How You Look.

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2: 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Those guys are the best. 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I've always loved this song because I know the first line is "Don't you dare," but it kind of sounds like they say "Don't you dare," which always makes me laugh a bit. Great song from Montgomery Gentry by request for Corey. It's "Where I Come From" on the 12 o'clock takeover.
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9: Country 93.5 weather, mainly sunny today with a high of 27. Overnight, partly cloudy, going down to a low of 11. Tomorrow, a mix of sun and cloud for us, hitting a high of 26. And partly cloudy on Friday with a high of 25. Right now in Kingston, mainly sunny and 18 degrees.
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One of the all-time great duos that's rocking with the rhythm of the rain, the Judds, by request for Jess on the 12 o'clock takeover. Hey, it's Jesse. Our theme today is your favorite songs from country music duos. And you can let me know what song you'd like to hear. Text or voice note 269-269. Just got a request for Valerie. And this band actually started out as a trio until Kristen Hall left the band in 2005 to just focus on songwriting. And then it was just Jennifer Nettles and Christian Bush left, making them a duo. Sugarland, Stuck Like Glue on the 12 o'clock takeover.

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10: Country 93.5 weather today, sunshine in the forecast and a high of 27, although it's going to feel like 28 with the humidity. Tonight, a few clouds and a low of 11. Tomorrow, a mix of sun and cloud and a high of 26, but with the humidity, it's going to feel like 28 tomorrow. Currently, it's feeling like 19.
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0: Country 93.5 weather today. Sunshine in the forecast and a high of 27, although it's going to feel like 28 with the humidity. Tonight, a few clouds and a low of 11. Tomorrow, a mix of sun and cloud and a high of 26. But with the humidity, it's going to feel like 28 tomorrow. Currently, it's feeling like 19.
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Hello, you're with Monica. Coming up on Saturday, June 13th, it's YGK Craft Beer Fest. 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Speaking of Samuel, he is standing by. 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

0: Are you still watching the Stanley Cup Finals?
1: Hey, it's Samuel here on Kingston's Country 93.5. We love hockey. Fun sport to watch. But just a little bit less fun when you don't really care about the teams playing. You got the Las Vegas Golden Knights, the Carolina Hurricane, Las Vegas 1-1, 5-4. And I don't really feel anything. Like, trying to dig deep here, you want to be able to care at least a little bit, find a team you can kind of root for. The closest thing I could have to a reason to care is it would be pretty great to see Mitch Marner win the Stanley Cup the year he leaves Toronto. But Leafs fans' rage can only power so much for you. It's Dean Brody, a man without a woman.

0: What's your favorite movie quote? You can text me at 269-269. There's so many good ones for you to choose from. I'm going to need a bigger boat from Jaws. E.T. Go Home from E.T. Banana from the Minions movies. All of them great. But I do think my favorite movie quote comes from Moneyball. A movie with a million great lines. But sometimes the simplest one is the best one.
1: How can you not be romantic about baseball?
0: All last year when the Toronto Blue Jays were making that great playoff run all the way to the World Series, I was thinking about Brad Pitt saying that. How can you not be romantic about baseball? And if last year's Toronto Blue Jays was the most romantic steak dinner you could go on, with maybe an expensive bill at the end that doesn't make you feel great on the way home, this year's Toronto Blue Jays has been more of a gas station burrito that's definitely going to leave you with some stomach problems. But still, how can you not be romantic about baseball? You can tell me your favorite movie quote, 269-269, the number to text. What he'll never have. It's Kingston's Country, 93.5.

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15: Country 93.5 weather. Tonight dropping down to 11 as we got a few clouds in the sky. It might never be cold again. Tomorrow, high of 26 with a mix of sun and clouds. High of 26 on Friday. A little bit of cloudy throughout the day. Might get a little bit of rain Friday night. But honestly, that'll just cool you down if you're going out on Friday. Right now, 17 with maybe a few clouds in the sky.
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2: Let me know, what's your favorite movie quote? It's Kingston's Country 93.5. How about you, Terry?
3: John Wayne. If I hadn't known there were women like you on the trail, I wouldn't have given my horse a second look.
2: There's a lot to unpack in that one.
3: There is, true. Yeah.
2: Now I need you to be very honest with me.
3: Yeah.
2: Have you ever given a horse a second look?
3: Not at all.
2: I was worried that that's why it was your favorite quote.
3: No, I like John Wayne.
2: That's fine. I just didn't want any crimes to be admitted on the air. You can tell me your favorite movie quote. 269-269, the number to text. We got Tucker Wetmore. 3, 2, 1.

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It's because shade is really nice. I mean, we've got a warm day today. It's absolutely beautiful. You want to be out in the sun enjoying the warm weather to a point. Eventually, you might want to step into some shade and just feel that great feeling of the sun not burning you to a crisp. It's actually one of the great parts about what we're doing when we're sending it to Boots and Hearts West, a part of our Boots Bound contest. Not only are we taking care of your hotel, your tickets, and your flight, we're getting you VIP tickets

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Are you ready for all the new music coming? It's Kingston's Country 93.5. The big story is that on Friday, Taylor Swift is allegedly going back to her country roots with a song for the Toy Story 5 soundtrack. There's apparently going to be a little bit of twang on there. Shaboozy's also dropping a new song on Friday, a single for his album coming out this summer. But those are so far away. Two whole sleeps from now, you'll be able to hear those songs. But you don't want to wait that long. You shouldn't have to wait that long. In fact, you won't be waiting that long because Lainey Wilson is dropping a new song tomorrow called Phone Keys Wallet. Yeah, Jesus Jones, Mama, my phone keys wallet. Such good news that you don't have to wait because there's no fun in waiting. Get us that new stuff as soon as possible, especially if it's Lainey Wilson. She can make a hit. She can pull at your heartstrings. Here she is pulling. It's Somewhere Over Laredo.

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1: Tim Hortons is shutting down its credit card program in October. Now, why did Tim Hortons have a credit card program? I think no one has the answer for you. I mean, maybe, hear me out, coffee shops shouldn't also be credit card companies. I mean, what's next? A Bath & Body Works reverse mortgage? Gas prices are about to jump 8 cents tomorrow here in Kingston and across Southern Ontario. So if you do want to get a good price for gas, I suggest you boot up your DeLorean and pray for a thunderstorm. And finally, we do actually have some good news. After a year of beer stores closing left, right, and center, two of them are going to be opening. Not here in Kingston. They're going to be in Toronto. But still, this does mean there's a little bit of life there in the beer stores. It turns out the sorrow of Toronto Maple Leafs fans can actually support a business like the beer store. Here on Kingston's Country 93.5, it's Austin.

0: What's your favorite movie quote? You can text me at 269-269. How about you, Carol?
1: You can't handle the truth. You know, those ones are, I'll be back. You know, those ones.
0: I mean, both of those are such great examples of I've spent my entire life knowing those lines before I even knew the movies. And then you see it in the movie and you're like, oh, it's actually better than I thought it would be.
1: Yes. Yeah, it is good. So, but that's the ones I can think of.
0: I watched A Few Good Men, and when Jack Nicholson said, you can't handle the truth, I was in my living room standing up, pumping my fist. It was great.
1: Really? Incredible.
0: I just think Jack Nicholson's one of those actors where when he says something, you have to believe it. In that moment, I could not handle the truth. Here on Kingston's Country, 93.5, we got Cody Johnson, The Fall.

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1: Do you think TikTok's any good? It's Kingston's Country 93.5. I mean, your gut tells you no, right? Even if you use TikTok all the time. I use it every day. I can't stop using it. I'm just scrolling and scrolling through so much nonsense. It's like an addiction, which isn't usually how you would describe a good thing. But every so often, something good does come out of TikTok. Like a little bit ago, the TikToker Stella Lefty interpolated this Noah Kahan song.
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1: And she tweaked it until it turned into its own song. 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We're playing it here on Kingston's Country 93.5. It's Stella Lefty, Boston.
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12: Country 93.5 weather. We're into the summer weather now. It's not going to stop. Tonight dropping down to 11 with a few clouds. Tomorrow, high at 26 with a mix of sun and clouds. Friday, high at 26 and cloudy. That might turn into a little bit of rain that'll last through the weekend. But you know what that means? It's a summer of green grass and beautiful plants and gardens. You can't really complain too much about that. Right now, 22 with just a few clouds in the sky.
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3: We've been talking about your favorite movie quotes here on Kingston's Country at 93.5. Chantel, you wanted me to guess which movie your quote was from.
4: If you got nothing nice to say, don't say nothing at all.
3: Oh, what's that from?
4: I'll give you a hint, cartoon show.
3: Hey, like, it's one of those ones where it's ringing a bell, obviously, but I can't think of what bell it's ringing. I'm going to throw a guess in the dark. Puss in Boots?
4: From Bambi, when Thumper says that.
3: At the very least, I knew it was a talking animal.
4: Yes, you got that part.
3: I think I'm realizing right now I've never seen Bambi.
4: Oh my God, we can no longer be friends. We cannot talk on the phone anymore.
3: I'm heartbroken. I'll make sure to watch Bambi soon, I promise.
4: Okay.
3: I know how Bambi starts, obviously.
4: Mm-hmm.
3: Rest in peace. I don't think I know anything else about it. I now know that...
4: Oh my God.
3: There's a talking animal that says, if you got nothing nice to say, don't say nothing at all.
4: Yeah, Thumper, which is a rabbit.
3: Oh, so I now know there's a rabbit in Bambi. I guess I have to watch this very famous movie.
4: Yes, there's one and two, so you gotta watch the first one.
3: There's a second Bambi?
4: Yeah.
3: I won't make any promises about the sequel, but I do have to watch original Bambi. That's just one of those very famous movies. So I'm curious if you have any blind spots. Are there any movies that you tell people you haven't seen them, their jaws are just on the floor? You can tell

0: What's your movie blind spot? You can text me at 269-269. Devo, what's a huge movie that you just haven't seen?
1: I haven't seen the new Michael Jackson. I heard it's out.
0: It's fine.
1: It's fine?
0: I would say it's bad, but if you love Michael Jackson music, they do play all the songs.
1: Well, then I'm halfway there, then, because I do love Michael Jackson. And I'm man enough to admit that I emulated him as a kid. I had his dance moves down fast, and stages was the way it was where I used to display it back in the day.
0: Well, that's pretty amazing.
1: That was a very long time ago, Samuel.
0: But you know what? I think I would rather watch a movie about you learning all of Michael Jackson's moves a long, long time ago than watch that movie Michael ever again. Could not recommend enough you try watching anything else. You got Kenny Chesney. I go back. Speaks His Country at 93.5.

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0: What would you do to see Shaboozy in concert? It's Kingston's Country 93.5. What about Russell Dickerson? What would you do to just get a nice trip to Edmonton, a good stay in a hotel room? I'm sure you'd do a whole lot more than what you would do for a Klondike bar, but you don't actually have to do that much. See, we're trying to get you boots bound, sending you to Edmonton to see the first ever Boots and Hearts West, where you got Shaboozy, Max McNown, Russell Dickerson, hotel, flight, tickets. It's all on us. And all you got to do is listen to Kingston's Country 93.5. I mean, we're a week and a half into this. At this point, you know the rules. 7 a.m., 10 a.m., 2 p.m. and 5 p.m. hours. At any point during every single one of those hours, someone's going to give you a chance to be a finalist. We're about to get into that 5 o'clock hour, so pay attention. It's Tucker Wetmore, Brunette.
1: Who knows, I got a time, and there's a few in here tonight. Well, I've learned my lesson too many times. Blondes like you put me through hell and I.

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0: We are in that 5 o'clock hour, which means at any point I could give you a chance to be boots bound out west, heading to the very first Boots and Hearts Music Festival they're having in Edmonton. Russell Dickerson, Shaboozy, Max McNown are all headlining. I know you want to be there, which is why right now I'm going to make you wait.
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0: We're talking movie blind spots, something everyone loves that you haven't seen here on Kingston's Country 93.5. Sherry, what's yours?
3: Star Wars.
0: Do you know anything about Star Wars?
3: I don't know if that's with R2-D2 and Chewbacca or if it's the other one.
0: So that is the one with R2-D2 and Chewbacca. You know.

0: Those guys.
1: Yeah, that's it.
0: I'm just going to run through some character names. I just want to see if you know them.
1: Okay.
0: Darth Vader.
1: Yes.
0: Luke Skywalker.
1: Yes. Princess Leia.
0: Great. Boba Fett?
1: I've heard of him.
0: And what about Grogu?
1: No clue.
0: Do you know who Baby Yoda is?
1: Absolutely do.
0: Well, just so you know, Baby Yoda's name is Grogu.
1: Oh.
0: I'm glad you now know one more kind of silly thing about Star Wars.
1: Well, thank you very much. It still doesn't make me want to watch them.
0: I can't really blame you for that. Let me know what your big blind spot is. A movie that everyone loves that you haven't seen. You can text me at 269-269. We got Chad Brownlee. Dear Drunk Me.
2: Dear Drunk Me. 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Dear Drunk Me. 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

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There's a chance you have the message app open right now, already typed out booth to 269, 269, just waiting for the queue. 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

We got a few clouds, and then it's just warm weather. High of 26 with a mix of sun and clouds tomorrow. Little more cloudy on Friday with a high of 26. We might even be getting a little bit of rain Friday night. But that is not a now problem. Right now, 23, feeling like 25 with a mix of sun and clouds. And we are in that 5 o'clock hour, which means at some point I'm going to give you a chance to be boots bound out west. In fact, a little birdie told me that chance is coming up in the next few minutes. And you should take that quite seriously because this is a very reputable birdie. We got Tyler Joe Miller. What good is a memory? What

0: Do you mind if I get a little political right now?
1: You could be Boots Bound.
0: Text Boots to 269-269. I think you'd probably rather just enter in the contest. That's B-O-O-T-S to 269-269. We're a week and a half in. At this point, you know how it works. But you also know we're getting close to the end. Monday morning after 9 o'clock, Jesse is calling the winner, sending them to Edmonton, where they get to go to the very first Boots and Hearts West. We're taking care of the flight, the hotel, the tickets to the show. All you got to do is send off a quick text. Boots to 269-269, and then just sit by the phone and wait. This has been a big problem this week. We've had a few people not pick up their phones. And if you don't pick up, I am forced to go to the next person. So make sure your ringer is on, turned up as loud as possible, and just wait. One ring should be all it takes for you to pick up and become a finalist. I got my fingers crossed for you. Right now, it's Justin Moore. Time's a-ticking. Here on Kingston's Country, 93.5.

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Keep on listening for Country Nights with Sam McDade. You can text her 269-269. She'll be hanging out with you till 10 o'clock tonight. Of course, tomorrow morning in the 7 o'clock hour, Robin and PJ have your next chance to be boots bound out west. And then again in the 10 o'clock, 2 o'clock, and 5 o'clock hours. Right now it's Zach Top, South of Sanity.

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1: 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Ain't going down till the sun comes out. 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
14: Country 93.5 weather. It looks like tonight that we're in for a few clouds and a low of 11. Tomorrow's going to be a mix of sun and cloud. We'll see some winds near noon and a high of 26. Humidex will sit somewhere around 28.
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